0: I miss you guys. I don't think I'm gonna make it. What should I do?
1: Is this 10?
0: Who is this?
1: Is this 10?
0: Yes, who is this?
1: Are you ready?
0: Who are you? Hello? Hello? Who is this? Who's calling?

0: Hey, baby.
1: Hey, did you call me earlier?
0: No, I don't think so, but the other day was really fun. When am I gonna get to see you again?
1: Are you sure you didn't call me earlier?
2: Okay, babe. I'll see you after work.
0: Hold on a second.
3: Okay, honey. I'll drop the kids off at Mom's later, and I'll be ready for tonight.
2: Can't wait.
4: Love you.
3: Love you, too. See you later.
0: Sorry, where were we?
1: You know what? Never mind. I can't talk right now. I'll call you later.
0: Wait a minute. Wait a minute, baby. Am I gonna get to see you again?
1: No, I can't do this right now. I gotta go.
0: Okay, just relax. Take what I gave you the other night, and it'll make you feel better.

you do what they told you. Now you do what they told you. Now you do what they told you. Now you do what they told you.

of blues. Most people think I'm just a playboy breaking rules, but they don't know that when it comes around to love, I always lose. That's why I call my

0: business. Turn it up. Oh, yeah.
1: Talk it to him,
0: man.
2: Talk
0: it to him now.
2: Kick,
0: boy. Turn it up. Kick. Come on. Turn up that, babe.
3: Kick, kick.
0: Oh, yeah.
1: Come on, turn it up, babe. Come on.
0: Now, look here. I want that guitar to fall in on that. Turn it up now. Oh, yeah.

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Yes, when you caught my eye, baby, my heart stood still, baby, baby, oh.

As you may have assumed, we invite the unexpected and encourage you to bring your energy wherever you see fit. For the best possible experience, please raise your volume up, clear your distractions, and enjoy whatever

0: Cool.
1: Oh my god.
2: All right, we're gonna get another pass at that, but do you wanna see what it looks like?
3: Yeah.
4: So when you say ready, I'm gonna do about 10, 15 seconds of warm up and then go.
5: That's the thing is, you get a lot of his chin from this angle.
0: Yeah.
5: You can almost go down like that and knock on the glass like this. You're like knocking on the camera.
0: Yeah. Is it hot when it gets lit? Like, does it feel hot in there?
5: Slightly.
0: He's got a cooking sheet of him, bro. You can make some cookies on it.
6: Hey, man, it's Mr. Gas Up himself. Shout out to the House of Protection.
7: Come on, man. Top of the top, master. Shout out to House of Protection. Badu. She can protect the house.